0: DMX, and he fought one number one for hip hop and R&B, Isaiah Rashad. Right there, AJ Boogie put it down for a Thursday night. Getting you ready for big things, man. It's 4th of July weekend coming up, so you know we gotta get ready for that. So I got prizes, tickets, giveaways, and of course your requested music. Stay tuned in for Dave with Tim's, also SZA, Kalani, Rick Rosé, Rihanna, 50 Cent with Leon Thomas. And if you got a request, go ahead and get that in. I'm going to handle that at 499-9410. 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You're number one for hip-hop and R&B. 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

0: promise with that no one told us. We are definitely getting it in. Thursday night action. Guess what? Tomorrow kicks off the 2026 Essence Music Festival of Culture. It's definitely going to be a big weekend. I'm talking about Cardi B, Brandy and Monica, T.I. The list goes on and on, man. Who are you looking forward to seeing the most at the festival? Hit me up on your gram at AJBoogie_on air. Let's talk about it. And also stay tuned in because coming up, I got Young Miami on the way. Big X the plug. 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You're number one for hip-hop and R&B. 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
14: A Better Life with Dr. Sanjay Gupta.
15: As someone who's been married nearly 25 years, I'll tell you, there's a lot of great things about having a spouse. And according to a new study out of the University of Miami Health System, marriage might even be linked to a lower risk of cancer. Why? Well, the researchers said people who are married are less likely to engage in risky behavior. They're more likely to get a nudge to go to regular preventive medicine appointments and screenings. And they have a partner to share the load of family obligations, household chores, and finances. No one is saying you should get married in the pursuit of better health. But if you are single, how can you build a strong support system to maybe get some of these same benefits? Do your own research, find out what's important, and then hold members of your squad accountable and let them hold you accountable as well. That can provide a lot of support. I'm Dr. Sanjay Gupta, helping you live a better life.
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19: 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Thank y'all for listening.
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Coming up, I got the Migos with Lil Uzi. But first, we got French Montana with Max B. Ever since you left me on Max 94.1.

0: Pressure, babe. It's called Jig Session. AJ Boogie rocking out with you. It's Thursday night, and we turning up. Coming up this hour, Lotto with Glorilla. And you can check Lotto this weekend at Essence Fest. Also coming up, we got Kendrick Lamar. Not to mention T.I., Don Toliver, Usher, Raymond, Ella May. 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
3: 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I was stargazing. Life goes on. I need a

0: 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We turn it up, coming up 9 o'clock. Get ready, DJ Dobie D. He's in the building for a Thursday night. I know you're ready to get your party on. It's been raining all day. 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Record your request. And we'll put you on the radio just like that. All right. Stay tuned in. You're number one. The hip hop and R&B. 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
10: You know, it's funny, when I think back to what the typical American dinner looked like when you and I were kids, there's usually some kind of meat featured at the center of the plate. Vegetables are there, but often thought of as a side dish. More and more, though, we are coming to realize that a plant-based diet, with little or no meat even, is going to be a healthier way to eat for just about everyone. New study out of the University of Hawaii Cancer Center found that eating a high-quality plant-rich diet that includes whole grains, vegetables, and fruits may prevent cognitive impairment even when people start that diet in their late 50s and 60s. Yeah, it's important to make sure you're getting enough protein, fats, complex carbohydrates.

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1: Max and Flo, one number one for hip hop and R&B. That is DJ Dobie D in the building, mixing, scratching, heating things up for a Thursday night. And speaking of heating things up, we got your chance to fly out and fly away to see the queen of hip hop soul returning to her throne out there in Las Vegas. You know we love a good residency. Well, she's gonna be out there for the My Life, My Story. It continues. Yeah, she did the residency before. She's doing it again because of high demand. Of course, because of you, you get to go on out there to the Dobie Live at Park MGM. Check her out if you're our winner. And not only that, you'll take flights, a two-night stay, dinner for two, two tickets to the show, and, of course, a meet and greet if you're the winner. A meet and greet with a legend like Mary J. Blige. Definitely a grand prize. So tune in every single weekday. Listen up. That national keyword, when it goes out, get ready to text in to be a winner. We got round two of the mix show coming at you. DJ Dobie D still in the building. Right here on your number one for hip hop and R&B. 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

0: 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You requested it, we had to play it, man. Stay tuned in this hour, it's late night, but you requested music, always coming your way. You love Chris Brown, so Breezy's going down. Also, I'm gonna give you some Boss Man, D-Lo, some Metro Boomin with Quavo, Tim's, 50 Cent with Leon Thomas, and much more right here on your number one for hip hop and R&B. 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

0: no one told us. 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
1: What up, y'all? 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
3: 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Thank y'all for listening.
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5: JY, turn me up. 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

nothing about a conservative regular girl that still can be thorough as don't need you. 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
1: Hello.
2: Hey, who is this?
1: It's Crystal.
2: What you doing, Crystal?
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2: Oh, okay, listen, I'm not going to hold you long. You text the keyword gas to the number 225-499-9410. Is that true?
1: Yes, I did.
2: Okay, I was just checking because I know you're busy. I know you got places to be and things to do. This is LaTangela calling you from Max 94.1, and I just wanted to know if that $50 gas card was still coming handy.
1: Oh, yeah,

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17: How the monkeys be like, damn, all y'all don't want to look like me?
18: I think about that with dogs. Dogs might be the most faithful animals out here, but when a man out here cheating 100 miles per hour, they get called dogs. Okay? Meanwhile, the dog is out here being out very here committed to they loved ones.
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1: Yes, I did.
2: Okay, I was just checking because I know you're busy. I know you got places to be and things to do. This is LaTangela calling you from Max 94.1, and I just wanted to know if that $50 gas card was still coming handy.
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11: You know, it's funny, when I think back to what the typical American dinner looked like when you and I were kids, there's usually some kind of meat featured at the center of the plate. Vegetables are there, but often thought of as a side dish. More and more, though, we are coming to realize that a plant-based diet, with little or no meat even, is going to be a healthier way to eat for just about everyone. New study out of the University of Hawaii Cancer Center found that eating a high-quality plant-rich diet that includes whole grains, vegetables, and fruits may prevent cognitive impairment even when people start that diet in their late 50s and 60s. Yeah, it's important to make sure you're getting enough protein, fats, complex carbohydrates. Just because you cut out or even cut back on meat, though, is not a license to eat whatever you want. Focus on eating whole, real foods. I'm Dr. Sanjay Gupta, helping you live a better life.
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3: 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I'm in. 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
7: 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Number one, nutrition. 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
2: Morning, everybody. It's DJ Envy, Just Hilarious, Charlamagne Tha God. We are The Breakfast Club. Lauren LaRose is here as well. And it's time for Pastor Ox.

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13: A better life with Dr. Sanjay Gupta.
14: We talk a lot here about ultra-processed foods and the many ways in which they can negatively impact your health. They've been linked to weight gain, obesity, type 2 diabetes, cardiovascular disease, even cancer. And now a new study out of UCSF found that high ultra-processed food intake was associated with something called intramuscular fat, which is exactly what it sounds like. That's fat inside your muscles, which can cause them to become weaker. Now, in this particular study, the researchers noticed more wear and tear and pain in people's knees because of weakened thigh muscles. Cutting back on ultra-processed foods isn't easy. The CDC estimates at least half the calories in our diet come from ultra-processed foods. But if you're looking to eat cleaner, cutting out sugar-sweetened beverages, that may be the best number one thing you can do to try and get started. I'm Dr. Sanjay Gupta, helping you live a better life.
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can't f- no, she thinks she me when she driving the sport. 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
8: 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Miami. 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

0: 94.1, Baton Rouge's official number one for hip hop and R&B. Good morning, sunshine. It's finally Friday, and I feel all right about that. In the words of Key Glock, she ready.
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1: 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It's the voice inside your speaker box, LaTangela Faye. As we're gearing up for this busy weekend, there's a lot going on in the capital city and surrounding areas, and I got the inside scoop coming up for you, as well as your chance to get another national keyword for your chance to get a fly away from here to Vegas to hang out with the Mary J. Blige. Airfare taken care of. Hotel accommodations, we got that. Tickets to the show, bet. How about a meet and greet with Mary J. Blige included? Exactly. We got more of those national keywords on the way, so be sure to keep it locked right where you have it. It's Max 94.1.
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0: 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It's your girl, LaTangela. 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If you haven't checked them out, you are slipping. 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These young men are out and about doing some wonderful things right here in the capital city, empowering our community in body, mind, and spirit. And they're doing it through consistency, discipline, and respect. Of course, they're going to give us some tidbits to get us on track. Mental, it's always big. 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And spiritual, it's always a plus. So make sure you're checking them out at sweatinginspirit.com. Being brought to you in part by Gordon Gives and Tan Cares. 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

0: 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I'm spam likely. 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
7: 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You ever hear the expression? 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

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And he gonna fight. 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

0: Max 94.1, Baton Rouge's official number one for hip hop and R&B. This weekend, if you're out and about, you're looking for the best of the best with the kickbacks, bring your lawn chair. Come hang out with me. I'll be hosting the 4th of July activities for the beautiful city of St. Gabriel, right around the corner and up the block. And thank you so much to Mayor Johnson and his team for pulling this together. Tonight, from about 6 to 9, Tyree Neal, Mr. Laidback, and Roy Anthony. Did I mention it's free and open to the public? Exactly. And then tomorrow, the lineup is from 3 to 9. You got Lil Nate and the Zydeco Big Timers, along with Mr. James and the fireworks. It's going to kick off promptly at 9 o'clock. So come on out, play and spend the whole day. DJ Dre on the ones and twos with me. I'm looking forward to having some fun. So pull up with Max 94.1.
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11: That's where Never Give Up comes from. I wasn't Brock. I wasn't Roman. 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
18: A better life with Dr. Sanjay Gupta.
19: When we talk about how much exercise someone should get, current guidelines call for about 150 minutes of moderate intensity exercise or 75 minutes of vigorous intensity exercise every week. New study out of the UK makes a strong case for vigorous exercise if and when you can do it. Now, researchers determined that even little bursts of vigorous exercise can significantly reduce someone's risk of 8 different diseases: dementia, type 2 diabetes, fatty liver disease, chronic respiratory disease, chronic kidney disease, immune-mediated inflammatory diseases, major cardiovascular events, and atrial fibrillation. We're not talking about complicated training programs here. Just work with what you can into your everyday life. If you are breathless and unable to speak in complete sentences, then you've hit the mark. I'm Dr. Sanjay Gupta, helping you live a better life.
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4: Jeff Long with the WAAP First Alert Weather Center with an update to your forecast. For our Friday before 4th of July, we're expecting a few scattered showers and thunderstorms this afternoon, with daytime highs in the low to mid-90s. We'll sit in the feels-like temperature just below heat advisory criteria, so still take heat-related precautions, especially if you have extended outdoor plans on this Friday. We'll dry things out as we head into the evening and overnight hours. Expect morning lows to dip down into the mid-70s for your Saturday morning. And for 4th of July afternoon, expect a lot of heat and a lot of humidity. Afternoon highs expected to climb into the mid-90s for everyone. We will have to dodge some scattered showers and thunderstorms, but model forecasts starting to trend a little bit wetter into the evening hours on Saturday, as we could see a later arrival in terms of those showers and storms. So for fireworks festivities, we'll still have a few isolated to spotty showers around. So just kind of keep that in mind and keep that in your plans. But it's really going to be all about the heat for 4th of July. So also stay hydrated, dress comfortably, and check that backseat for any loved ones that may be traveling with you. Trending even wetter for Sunday, expecting scattered to numerous showers and storms developing by late morning and trending more so afternoon into the early evening hours. So as we close out the holiday weekend, be prepared for additional rain.
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1: What up, y'all? 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

It's time. It's time. It's the Lock Meredith Injury Lawyers and Max 94.1 Tank a Day giveaway. 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
2: Will you text me?
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2: I know. Who is this?
1: This Kiana.
2: Hey, Kiana. It's LaTangela. What you doing?
1: I'm at work.
2: Oh, okay. Look, I'm not going to hold you long. You did text gas to 225-499-9410, right?
1: Yes.
2: Would a $50 gas card come in handy?
1: Sure will.
2: Well, Lock Meredith and Associates gave me a stash of these cards, and I want to hook you up. 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
2: Hey, who is this?
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2: What you doing, Crystal?
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2: Okay, I was just checking because I know you're busy. I know you got places to be and things to do. 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

0: Hello. Hey, how are you? Hey. Look, this is LaTangela. Did you just text me?
1: I did.
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1: Yes, I did.
0: Will that $50 gas card still come in handy?
1: Yes, it will.
0: That's what I'm talking about, because Lock Meredith and Associates, they hooked me up with some gas cards to hook you up, and I just needed you to answer the phone. That's it. That is all. But do you have time to swing by and get this gas card?
1: Yes, I do.
0: You got that. 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
2: 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On the way, we're going to hook you up with more of those national keywords for your chance to get a flyaway to Vegas. 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They've extended her residency. And you know why. She got hit after hit after hit. And she didn't want you to miss it. 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I'm here for it. 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
0: Hey, how you doing?
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0: Niecy, what you doing today, girl?
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0: 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You got somewhere to be? 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
6: 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We're not talking about complicated training programs here. Just work with what you can into your everyday life. 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I'm Dr. Sanjay Gupta, helping you live a better life.
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8: What up, y'all? 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
9: What's wrong with me?
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9: How the monkeys be like, damn, all y'all don't want to look like me?
10: I think about that with dogs. Dogs might be the most faithful animals out here, but when a man out here cheating 100 miles per hour, they get called dogs. Okay. Meanwhile, the dog is out here being very committed to they loved ones.
9: Yeah,
10: they so committed, they do it in front of everybody. 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
9: Are y'all done?
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11: Are we done?
10: Okay. Continue. All the dogs out there.
9: Okay.
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1: It's Crystal.
2: What you doing, Crystal?
1: I'm at work right now.
2: 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You text the keyword gas to the number 225-499-9410. Is that true?
1: Yes, I did.
2: Okay, I was just checking because I know you're busy. I know you got places to be and things to do. This is LaTangela calling you from Max 94.1, and I just wanted to know if that $50 gas card was still coming handy.
1: Oh, yes,

that's in detergent. Now hurry, hurry, go on to the altar. I know you ain't a pimp, but pimp, remember what I taught you. Keep your heart, three stacks. Keep your heart, hey, keep your heart, three stacks. Keep your heart, man, these girls are smart. Three stacks, these girls are smart. Play your part.

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1: What up, y'all? 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

moving like a daddy, my shoulders like my feet. Bow, bow, G, G, G, G, G, G, G, G, G, G, G, G, G, G, G, G, G, G, G, G, G, G, G, G, G, G, G, G, G, G, G, G, G, G, G, G, G, G, G, G, G, G, G, G, G, G, G, G, G, G, G, G, G, G, G, G, G, G, G, G, G, G, G, G, G, G, G, G, G, G, G, G, G, G, G, G, G, G, G, G, G, G, G, G, G, G, G, G, G, G, G, G, G, G, G, G, G, G, G, G, G, G, G, G, G, G, G, G, G, G, G, G, G, G, G, G, G, G, G, G, G, G, G, G, G, G, G, G, G, G, G, G, G, G, G, G, G, G, G, G, G, G, G, G, G, G, G, G, G, G, G, G, G, G, G, G, G, G, G, G, G, G, G, G, G, G, G, G, G, G, G, G, G, G, G, G, G, G, G, G, G, G, G, G, G, G, G, G, G

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6: 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You ever hear the expression? 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If you gotta fight, you better have a dog with you. If you gotta fight, you gotta have a dog with you. 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He got that dog in him, and he gonna fight. He gonna fight to the end. And you know what he gonna try to do.

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2: Hey, who is this?
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2: 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Is that true?
1: Yes, I did.
2: Okay, I was just checking because I know you're busy. I know you got places to be and things to do. 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